Sometimes dari miliknya Britney Spears. Good evening listener, welcome to Happy Friday, your favorite program to end the week with good vibes and great music. I'm your host tonight, Rayu Jafar, and I'm so happy to be here with you. Wherever you are, wherever you're doing now, thank you for choosing us to be part of your Friday night.

Tonight, let's relax, enjoy the moment, and celebrate the weekend that's finally here. We prepare a great song just for you. So stay tuned and enjoy the music.

Time flies when we're having fun. Thank you for spending your Friday night with us on Happy Friday. Have a wonderful weekend. Stay happy, stay healthy, and keep smiling. See you next Friday. Good night.